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For Guns N' Roses, Comp 92.3, where Vegas rocks. What's going on, my friends? Excited to hang out with you tonight. Let's listen to some good music together. Breaking Benjamin, kicking things off. 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

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You're listening to Comp 92.3, Where Vegas Rocks. Anything I can do for you throughout the night, hit me up. Instagram's a great way to do it. JD Green LV is my Instagram name. Just search JD Green. Green has an E on the end of it. Right now, Aerosmith. This is Dream On. 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
13: Tomorrow, some of us will wake up, and it will be our last day on this earth. 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

0: 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That is Des Rocks, When the Love is Gone. It's JD coming up at 10 o'clock tonight. We do the noise complaint. Get a little louder for you. Play some metal. That's coming up again at 10 o'clock. Right now, The Offspring.
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Look out for me. That's Turnstile, Comp 92.3, where Vegas rocks. So something new we've been doing lately. 10 o'clock, it's called Noise Complaint. A lot of metal for you. And then at 11 o'clock, it's the news. The 11 o'clock news. Well, it's not just, it's just the nightly news. We'll do it at 11 o'clock. A lot of new music to check out. We're going to be adding to that too, just FYI. So we're getting more new music to start playing for you. Very excited about that. Right now, Bush, Machine Head, is on Comp 92.3, where Vegas rocks.

0: 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Everybody on the ground!
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noise complaint in full effect right now. That is called Halo. Machine Head. Right now we've got Avatar. Here's The Dirt I'm Buried In. Let's go.

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It's JD. We've got new music on the way. Coming up at 11 o'clock, we'll do the news. Right now, it is Rise Against. Here's Savior.

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Dogstar. I love this song. It's called All In Now. Comp 92.3, where Vegas rocks. We'll keep the new music coming because it's the nightly news. Here is Theory of a Dead Man. This is called Winnebago.

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1: Pretty Reckless, When I Wake Up, Comp 92.3, where Vegas rocks. It's JD. Thank you for letting me be a part of your night tonight. It was a lot of fun, as always. Back to chat with you again tomorrow. We'll hang out starting at 7. You enjoy what's left of your Tuesday. Keys, wallet, cell phone. I got it all. I'm out. Take care.
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0: 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This test helps ensure that the emergency alert system participants are able to provide critical information during an emergency. This concludes this test of the emergency alert system.
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0: There you go. Five Finger Death Punch, Eye of the Storm. Now, that's off the upcoming album. Supposed to be dropping later on this summer. And you would think, since we're in the middle of summer, that we would have a drop date and an album title. But nope. There goes Five Finger, keeping us all on our toes, all 10 of them. Compton 92.3, where Vegas rocks. Guys, it is your buddy Gooch. How we doing this morning? I got the Instagram at your buddy Gooch. So, yes, 8 o'clock, I will be throwing out that dessert, the desert code word that you're going to need to text in with the hopes of winning that flyaway to Boston and Philly. Then in the 9 a.m. hour, I've got a family four-pack of passes for you to check out Universal so you can go experience the Fast and the Furious Hollywood Drift that just opened over at Universal Studios Hollywood. That's all coming up later today.
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So September 26th, it's no secret. The Foo Fighters invade Allegiant Stadium, and they're coming armed with new music. 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I hope you learned the words, and I hope you prepared yourself to scream them all out of tune to Dave's face. 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

Jam, Better Man, Comp 92.3, Where Vegas Rocks. It is Gooch, and yes, I got some news for you. So, I don't know if you heard the big voice guy tell you this already, but I've got a family four-pack of tickets for you to check out Universal Studios so you and the Ninos can hit up the Fast and the Furious Hollywood Drift. New ride they got featured over there at the park. That's all coming up in the 9 a.m. hour. And next hour, I think I'm going to be throwing out some Seinfeld passes. And don't forget, also in the next hour, at the top of the 8 o'clock hour, I'll be announcing that Desert the Desert code word that could get you on a plane to Boston and Philadelphia. Here's Papa Roach.

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Compton 92.3, where Vegas rocks. So, as you know, we're doing Dessert the Desert. Another text to win contest. And I'm going to be announcing the very first word here in about a half hour, give or take a couple of minutes. This is for a trip for you to check out both Philadelphia and Boston. So you can just soak in all that American history. And without fighting anyone, hopefully. AWOL Nation, sail, it's Compton.

Oh, son. Oh, I remember when that music video first came out. Now it seems like I'm watching Stick Figures. 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What a way to wake up. 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

There you go. Weezer, Say It Ain't So. Comp 92.3, where Vegas rocks. So here we are, guys, top of the 8 a.m. hour, which means I have to announce the very first Desert the Desert code word of the day. You see, this could put you on a plane for you to check out Boston and Philadelphia, 5 days in two of the most important cities in American history. It could be you and someone you cherish. You got to text in this word that I'm going to throw out. Ready? The word you need to text in is flyers. F-L-Y-E-R-S. Text in flyers to 702-876-3692, and you will be in the running to win that flyaway. Jerry Seinfeld passes. I will be throwing those out here momentarily. In the meantime, here's the Foos, the Pretender on Comp.

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Billy Idol, White Wedding, Comp 92.3, Where Vegas Rocks. So I would just love to throw out a pair of passes for you to check out Jerry Seinfeld. He's going to be down at the Caesars inside the Coliseum performing the ancient art of stand-up comedy on June 26th. That's a couple days from now. I want you to be caller 21, 702-876-3692. And if you're caller 21, you get to witness Seinfeld in all of his glory. Newman. 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
1: Cage the Elephant, Ain't No Rest for the Wicked. 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He got himself a pair of tickets to check out Jerry Seinfeld at the Coliseum inside Caesars June 26th. And don't forget, next hour, family four-pack of tickets to Universal Studios. It's coming up. It'll be here before you know it. Nirvana on Comp.

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Omens Dying to Love. 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Now, look, for the past 3 days, the big voice guy has been beating it into your head that I am going to be giving out some passes for Universal Studios. This is a family four-pack of passes, by the way. And I can't wait any longer. I got to do it right now. I need caller 21 702-876-3692. If you would like four passes to check out Universal Studios and the brand-new Fast and the Furious Hollywood Drift ride, here's Bush on Comp.

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Machine Head, Comp 92.3, Where Vegas Rocks. Look, let's all say, well played to Penny. She was the one that got those Universal Studios passes. She's got 4 1-day general admission tickets to Universal Studios, and she could check out the brand new Fast and the Furious Hollywood Drift ride with cutting edge 360 degree rotating cars and gravity defying inversions. You're not going to want to miss it. It's open and right now. So plan a trip to Universal Studios today. Unless you want tickets with Comp, that is. The Ramones.

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0: If you missed that code word for that Boston and Philly trip, don't worry, you got plenty of time. 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You'll go in the running. Here's Drowning Pool and Bodies.
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Good afternoon. It's Sylvia. 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

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With that, my name is Sylvia. Thank you so much for hanging out with me. Dennis is up next. He's got more tickets for Universal Studios Hollywood. That is coming up with him. I will leave you with Linkin Park, What I've Done. It's Comp 92.3.

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1: 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We're trying to hook you up and get you to desert the desert. We're sending you to Boston and Philly. 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Good luck in advance from Comp and Nine Inch Nails. I'm sure they care. It makes me feel

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1: What's up, Corey Taylor? We love you here over at COP. Hey, we're trying to get you to desert the desert, and you got a word in the 2 o'clock hour. You want to text the word Phillies, 876-3692. 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Text Phillies, 876-3692. Desert the desert, man. We're going to send somebody to Boston and Philadelphia. Good luck to you in advance from COP.

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National Weather Service in Las Vegas has issued a severe thunderstorm warning for North Central Lincoln County in South Central Nevada, Eastern Knight County in South Central Nevada, until 5:45 p.m. Pacific Daylight Time. At 4:57 p.m. Pacific Daylight Time, severe thunderstorms were located along a line extending from 23 miles southwest of Shoshone to 30 miles south of Lund to 31 miles southeast of Blue Eagle Ranch, moving southeast at 30 miles per hour. Hazard, 60 miles per hour wind gusts. Source, radar indicated. Impact, expects damage to roofs and trees. These severe thunderstorms will remain over mainly rural areas of the panhandle of Lincoln County and Eastern Knight County. For your protection, move to an interior room on the lowest floor of a building,